Get it. 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Facebook don't show most podcasts. I be fucking. I'ma go straight, Jimmy. It's done. Jimmy.

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So I went outside onto my balcony to have a smoke.

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0: concentration camp, where the camp has been built by the inmates themselves, and the inmates are the guards, and they have this pride in this thing they built. They built their own prison, and so they exist in a state of schizophrenia, where they are both guards and prisoners, and as a result, they no longer have, having been lobotomized, the capacity to leave the prison they made, or to even see it as a prison. His pocket and he took out a seed for a tree and he said, this is a pine tree. He put it in my hand and he said, escape before it's too late.
1: C'est un petit matin où je me sens vieux. Je me vois dans la fenêtre de la cuisine. Je commence à me regarder dans les yeux. 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